0: Mehr Abwechslung. Mehr Niedersachsen.
1: They say the holy water's watered down, and this town's lost its faith. Our colors will fade eventually, so if our time is running out, day after day, we'll make the mundane a masterpiece. Oh my, my, oh my, my love, I take one look at you, you're taking

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Oh my, my, oh my, my love, I take one look at you.

0: 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It was almost love.
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4: No, you don't love me, but seem to want it all. Just say

glasses, I'm out the door. I'm gonna hit this city. Before I leave, brush my teeth with a bottle of Jack. 'Cause when I